0: in the bay.
1: Oh, it was, and pretty deep there.
0: No Havana for a night.
1: Oh, just getting the lay of the land.
0: Time was hanging heavy on your hand.
1: It did hang a little heavy.
0: Here is the costume to be gay.
1: An old Spanish custom.
0: When in Havana for a night.
1: But a custom I'm well accustomed to.
0: And so we met beneath a sky of tropic stars.
1: Oh, it was right after we hit the beach, if I recall.
0: The most attractive bar.
1: Bar nothing, that's my motto.

0: was. I think we established that.
1: I was happy in your arms.
0: It was a pleasant occasion.
1: And it was heaven for an eye. Then dawn brought the day.
0: As a matter of fact, it came up like thunder.
1: Your boat left the bay.
0: Well, we had to leave eventually.
1: And now,
0: yes, tell me now what's on your mind. To dream right now would be...

0: the bay.
1: Oh, it was in pretty deep there.
0: North of Havana for a night.
1: Oh, just getting the lay of the land.
0: Time was hanging heavy on your hand.
1: It did hang a little heavy.
0: Here is the costume to be gay.
1: An old Spanish custom.
0: When in Havana for a night.
1: But a custom I'm well accustomed to.
0: And so we met. Beneath the sky a tropic storm.
1: Oh, it was right after we hit the beach, if I recall.
0: To all the most attractive bars.
1: Bar nothing, that's my motto.

0: Yes, I think we established that.
1: I was happy in your arms.
0: It was a pleasant occasion.
1: And it was heaven for an eye. Then dawn brought the day.
0: As a matter of fact, it came up like thunder.
1: Your boat left the bay.
0: Well, we had to leave eventually.
1: And now,
0: yes, tell me now what's on your mind. To dream right now would be